0: 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Give me all your money.
1: This is the story of my baker.

ashtray, reminiscing on those past days. 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And I traveled around the world, think where you living at now. I heard you moved to Austin, got an apartment and settled down. And every once in a while, I start texting, write a paragraph, but then I delete the message. Think of

0: Alphonse Dara, Alien Leader.
1: Alphonse Dara, Fremdenführer.
2: Yes, so, this was also, the Sanitärhäuschen, the sanitary house of Wummelsdorf. Very interesting indeed. What? Yes, that will be a very nice photo of you in the pickerin. Yes, I'm sure, yes. They will laugh themselves kaputt in Japan. What? No, that are no souvenirs. The pink and yellow balls. No? Yes, they smell very lecker. No, but they are not for eating. No. We call them WC-Steine. Yeah, WC-Steine. Stones of the locust. Yes. Put them better back now. Yeah. So. If you look now on the right-hand side, you can see a funny group of Bratzen, kids from the school. Yes, im Rudel. Today is a Wandertag. Wandertag, the walking day, where everyone has to wander happily with a funny song of joy on his lips. With rustikalene designer boots on the feet dran and a Chevignon rucksack, a sack of rucksack, yes. And they all have a funny baseball cap on the Rübe obendrauf, but verkehrt herum. The other way, other room round, yes. Ja, was weiß ich warum? Weil das cool ist, ne? Hat mal einer gesagt. Und das hat dann keiner weiter hinterfragt und dann haben sie das halt alle gemacht. Nicht so zu eil sein wie die anderen. To be different. Ja, weiß ich nicht, why. Ja, warum seid ihr alle gelb, ne? 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A piggy joke, ne? Ja. 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Ja, look lieber mal raus und die other hand zeigt da, the man, du schleichst gerade an die Kiddies ran. Yes, that is Michael Jackson. Yes. This is Monkey. Yes, indeed.

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Ooh, hey, hey. Oh, what we're living in. Let me tell ya.

0: 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FFN, Frühstücksradio.
1: Yo, man.
2: Yo.
1: Open up, man.
2: Yo, what do you want, man?
1: My girl just caught me.
2: You made her catch you?
1: I don't know how I let this happen.
2: With who?
1: The girl next door, you know?
2: Nah.
1: I don't know what to do.
2: Said it wasn't you.
1: Oh.

They say the holy water's watered down, and this town's lost its faith. Our colors will fade eventually, so if our time is running out, day after day, we'll make the mundane a masterpiece. Oh my, my, oh my, my love, I take one look at you, you're taking me.